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1: K-Chef, and we are fundraising right now. It is our fall fundraiser. We're asking for your support. 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Yuki, do you know why I call it that?
0: No, I do not know why.
1: The reason I call it your oasis in the high desert is because we really are an oasis of music, of culture, of artists, of advocacy, and so much. We are our own ecosystem. All around the Treasure Valley, Tropico FM gets hired to DJ events, to do live painting, MC stuff. And it's because that when people book Tropico, when people bring Tropico to one of their events, they know it'll be authentic because we're very intentional about what DJs we put where, we're intentional about who interviews who, and we are intentional about who we give the mics to. And by that I mean who we recruit as programmers. A majority of the programmers here do identify as BIPOC, and a majority have Latin heritage. 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Currently, we have several chains that our audio passes through before it gets to you in your car. So what I mean by chains is you can think of it like a fence. Every chain that you add to the fence, every piece of equipment that the sound is passing through makes it more likely to fail the more chains you have. And with our current setup, the studio transmitter link we have, it's not very good. It's kind of bottom of the line that you can use for a radio station, and we have to have a bunch of different audio boxes just to make it work. So we have all these chains. We need a new studio transmitter link to eliminate the amount of chains that our audio passes through before it gets to the transmitter, to the antenna, blasting across the Treasure Valley to your ears. 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We so appreciate it. And you can give us a call. K-Chef might answer. Yuki might even answer. 208-286-2325. So, Yuki Banks, what do you like about Tropico FM?
0: Alrighty. What I like about Tropico FM is the opportunities that we get to give our BIPOC programmers to do events throughout the community or attend those events hosted by our programmers, and, you know, getting ourselves and everyone else in this community out there to get to know our mission and, you know, get everyone to listen to us in the Treasure Valley. That's our main goal, right?
1: Yeah, absolutely. And since you are not originally from here, you grew up in Chicago, when you moved to Boise, was there any sort of culture shock?
0: Oh my goodness, a big one. Yes. I had a very hard time trying to, I guess, fit in for a little bit while. You know, it took me a while to find other people who look like me, but
1: yeah.
0: You know, it happened.
1: But you found them eventually.
0: Yes.
1: And Tropico is a place that brings like-minded people together. That's what I really like about this radio station. It's a true community. You can meet people that have the same interests as you, people that have experienced the same things as you or similar things, people that have a similar outlook to you. And it helps people achieve their goals, whether it is DJing, learning how to DJ, learning how to do their own radio show, becoming a master of mic breaks, or just having fun on the radio, whatever it is. 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There's a big Donate Now banner. It's really easy. You can also call the studio, 208 286-2325. That's 208-286-2325. And we'd be happy to speak with you. Let us know how you experience this radio station and what it means to you. Yuki, what track do we have next?
0: We got Carlos Baute, Colgando en tus manos. After that, we got Enrique Iglesias, Cuando me enamoro. After that, one of my personal favorites, Axel Bahia, Beso en la boca.
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3.3 Tropical FM, and we're right back to the music. Coming right up, we got Los Horóscopos de Durango, Dos Locos. That's one of my favorite ones. And please, if you guys are tuned in, please stay tuned in long. You guys do not want to miss the next four songs coming up. It's going to make you want to dance right off your seat. After that, we got Fulanito, Guayando. And we got Grupo Climax, Mesa Que Más Aplauda, and Leslie Capaz de la Sierra, Jambalaya. And this is Yuki Banks with Social Clubhouse at KJJI 97.3 Tropical FM.

0: Alrighty, Social Clubhouse. This is Yuki Banks. I'm here with K Chef at KJJI 97.3 Tropico FM. And I want to thank Ryan and AXG today. 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
1: XG, whoever XG is, one, cool name, that's dope. Are you a DJ? 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
0: Mm-hmm.
1: XJ, XG, sorry. XG, and three, thank you so much for your support. You must have resonated with some of the music that Yuki Banks was playing, music that she grew up with. Maybe you also grew up with it as well. Here at Tropico FM, we have a lot of programmers that identify as BIPOC. A lot of us have one or more parents who are an immigrant. And we definitely value the shared perspectives of our community here at Tropico FM. We have over 70 DJs. 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We did get a couple donations during Yuki's show, which is fantastic. And just a reminder, Social Clubhouse is on every other Wednesdays, 5 to 7 p.m., usually 2nd and 4th. And today, Yuki came in on the 5th Wednesday because she wanted to be a part of our fundraiser. We do need a piece of equipment that is, it's going to run about $4,000. 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Our studio here in the West Bench and our transmitter up on Table Rock. And we're just super happy to be here. Thank you, Yuki, for playing an amazing, doing an amazing playlist, curating. That's the word I was looking for. Curating an incredible playlist. My last question for you is, yeah, what can listeners expect on your next episodes of Social Clubhouse? What are some of the genres you're thinking about exploring?
0: Oh, that's an interesting... actually, thank you for asking that question. Yeah. I am thinking of bringing you guys a definitely fresh set of genres that probably I have not showed in the last three episodes. It's definitely, I wouldn't say a revamp, but definitely I want to touch in into different Latin genres, maybe more R&B, who knows, you know? 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
0: Okay.
1: You've got some queued up here. 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
0: Alrighty, we got Bronco, Que No Queda Huella, and Grupo Mojado, Piensa en Mí. And the third one, we got Por Amarte Así by Alacranes Musical. Alrighty, and that's Social Clubhouse. Thank you for tuning in tonight at KJJI 97.3 Tropico FM.

Perdona Man on Tropico FM, KJJI 97.3. My name is K-Chef. This is the Keyring Saudaji Show. We're in the midst of our fundraiser. 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And please, any little bit counts. My name is K-Chef. I'm here answering the phones. Up next, I got a special song for you. It's by a gentleman named Juno Lost Cause. He is actually out of Chicago, a current artist. He's half Puerto Rican, half Dominican. And he's been kind of killing it, man, with that new salsa. It's a cool vibe. He's mixing the old with the new. 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

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You're in the mix with K-Chef. 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

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And wherever you're at, I'm so happy you're here with me now. My name is K Chef, and I'm at the helm tonight.

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It's more than just a number on your dial. It's an ecosystem. 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Tropico FM is a station that heals, the station that brings you life. If you're anything with that, like me, music is everything. And I call this station like no other, because there truly is no station like this one.

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We need a new piece of equipment called the Studio Transmitter Link. 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It's going to cost about $4,000. The one we have is currently failing, and we don't know how long it's going to last. 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However deep you can dig into your pockets, we do appreciate it. You can also give me a call. My name's Kay Chef. I'm your host tonight. I'm here in the studio, 208-286-2325. Once more, that's 208-286-2325. And we're going to change things up a little bit. This is LSD Cabs, produced by Manny Doves.

0: this deep with a bad bitch. 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
0: I'm at his pot in the mouth. She's sucking my face, she wild. 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Lick her neck, make her wetter than now. She ain't no tricks in the world. She spit

Tropico FM. It's Esta remix of a track called O. My name is K-Chef, and we're live in the mix. If you like what you're hearing, if you'd like a station where most of us are DJs, we're mixing everything. 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

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We're in the middle of our fundraiser. We're just a couple days in and we have appreciated the support, but we really need more of that support and we need your help from the community here in the Treasure Valley. 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We need a piece of equipment called a studio transmitter link up at our antenna at Table Rock. It is going to help us improve our signal, and the one that we have is failing right now, and we don't even know how long it's gonna last. 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But I know y'all aren't gonna let us do that, right? You're not gonna let the air go dead. This is SZA, Just for the Weekend, a redo on Tropical.fm. I have so much love for y'all tuning in and supporting us. Let's hit.

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Welcome aboard the Tropico Express. I'm your captain, K-Chef. Nothing but blue, sunny skies ahead. You're tuned in to none other than KJJI, the station that give the people what they want. It's Tropico FM, y'all. This is dedicated to all the lovely folks listening out there. I see you. And just a reminder, don't let other expectations define you. Live your own life. Be your own person.

still playing out behind us. It's Kayla Maestro, his brand new album, Two Live. The track is called Is You Up. He's a London-based producer, DJ, artist, carving a renewed path to the forefront of music. Rooted deeply in hip-hop, his foundation is built on culture, rhythm, and storytelling. This album is red hot, got a bunch of cool features on it. I got another track here. This one's called Latin Joint. 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I'm your host, K-Chef, and this is Tropical FM.

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I'm your host, K-Chef. 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

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You're cherished, you're loved, and K-Chef is here to tell you, you're special.

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But take it up and say

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My name's K-Chef, and this is Curing Saudade.

0: Esteban Armato and Danny Lux on Tropical FM. I'm your host, K-Chef. Danny Lux made the very rare pivot from tumbados to house music. This is a brand new track out. It's called House of Lux, Jump on the Pitch Remix, featuring CK the General.
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I'm your host, Kay Chef, and this is the Keyring Saudaji Show. This is a track by Ertu Moreira, one of the most well-known Brazilian percussionists who moved to the U.S. in the 70s and had massive influences on bands like Return to Forever, George Duke, and Miles Davis. Love this guy. This album is called Identity, released in 1975, and is noted for how many different regional styles of Brazilian music incorporated.

That's Bebeto with Você Nasceu Pra Mim off his 1977 album, mixing samba rock, Brazilian soul, and so much more. We got so much love for that Brazilian sound on the station like no other, Tropico FM. 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
1: I pledge allegiance to the bag of marijuana made in Mexico and to the public that so is known. One nickel or a dime of marijuana forever!

This is the captain speaking. Our route is Rio de Janeiro. We are taking off from the Galeão International Airport.

La música norteña del recuerdo here on the RQ Morning Show this early in the morning. Talk about música del recuerdo, o sea, música norteña. Estos dos, man, these guys were so super popular way back in the 1960s. Los relámpagos del norte.

morning, rawhide. Más o menos así va la el TV series. More or less. Una temperatura right now de unos, it's kind of nippy, unos 50 grados, but it's going to be super nice para este primer día de octubre. It's going to be like 83, so it's almost like summer-like. And el mes de octubre es conocido como el it's a beautiful, colorful month, el mes de mil colores. And I think it's getting there. Mr. David Garcia, good morning to you, and you have yourself a marvelous and blessed first day of October también. Lupe Vázquez Garcia over there in Ohio, dice Throwback Thursday. She loves this kind of music, la música de más antes. Miss Estela Barrón, Santa Clarita, California, dice, please play Amigo con Pío Treviño, el grupo Magic, from maybe 40 years ago, 40 some years ago, que grabó Pío esa canción. Alicia Reyes García dice, buen día, amigo, un saludo para ti, Alicia, you have yourself a beautiful day. April Romero Álvarez, good morning to you, happy Thursday, enjoy the day with a smile, dice April, good morning, my friend. Catalina Godina, good morning to you and your family, dice, good morning to her sobrino, Rafael López, allá en Edinburgh. And Edinburgh, dice, I mean, and Rafael López in Edinburgh, dice, good morning, RQ, it's finally October, and Throwback Thursday, saludos para ti, and my Idaho family, tía Catalina Godina and tía Josie López, may you all have a blessed day, de parte de Rafael, Rafael López in Edinburgh, and Miss Marisela, she's up, ya se levantó. Now, I'm not sure si ya se peinó or not, you know, I don't know, but le saludamos. They say, good morning, Ricky, happy month of October. Can you please play for me, Te Traigo Estas Flores de Freddy Martinez? Yes, of course, my friend, you know why? Because today is Throwback Thursday.

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prom y todos esos días, todos esos años, the school days, that those were great years, well maybe not so great for me, pero como quiera son gratos recuerdos in the 1970s, the 1980s, the 1960s. Dice aquí de parte de Isabel Godina Vergara, dice, good morning and happy October, glad to be back home, safe travels to my cousin Sandra Garza Gomez as she heads back to Texas today. Acá estuvo un buen rato, you know, and I hope she had a great time acá con su familia, a Sandra Garza Gomez and family. David Garcia, this is good morning, my friend RQ. May you have a wonderful and blessed first day of October. Buen día para ti, David. Saludos también para Rafael López allá en Edinburgh, Texas. Morning to everybody. April Romero Álvarez, good morning to you. Estela Barrón, ya escuchó su canción bonita y un saludo para todos mis amigos que they're getting ready. Yes, you are. You guys are getting ready to go to work. Unos ya están en el trabajo, pero unos are barely getting up right now. Let's remember Freddie Fender.

Throwback Thursday, el primer día de octubre. Un saludo a Mr. Joe Frías, José Frías en la azucarera de Nampa. Dice, good morning RQ and friends, happy Thursday throwback. Bendiciones a todo mundo de parte de José Frías. A María Ofelia Álvarez Jiménez Maldonado allá en de volada. That was a fast one. María Ofelia Álvarez Jiménez Maldonado over there en el estado de Illinois. Isabel Gudina Vergara dice, happy morning and happy October. No, dice, good morning and happy October. Glad to be back home. Safe travels to my cousin Sandra Garza Gomez as she has back to Texas today. Ojalá no se vaya a perder, because when she was coming over, ella es de La Joya. La Joya, Texas, is that correct? Anyway, she was coming over, me dijo Catalina, that she was coming over from La Joya, and it took her like 10 days or something like that. Me dice que se perdió, se fue para Mississippi, y volteó por allá en Nebraska, y por fin llegó. But let's hope she doesn't get lost going back. I think she had to go pick up her tío allá en San Antonio. Algo sí está la historia, no estoy muy seguro, you know, el chisme a veces que se me escapa. Anyway, Sandra Garza Gomez, safe travels to Texas. David García, good morning to you. And Lupe Vázquez García, right now, escuchando y recordando sus tiempos allá en el estado de Ohio. And oh no, me piden

desde Boise, Idaho, la estación comunitaria Trópico FM 97.3 FM.

Great memories right there when I was barely starting casi en la radio way back in the early 1980s, Romance, and this one, de Carlos Moreno, La Semilla.

I told you, el sonido no está muy bueno. I'll try to get it and un better sonido too, Mr. David, but that song was way long. Like I told you, the Declaration of Independence con Benjamin Rodriguez and Thomas Cifuentes, our forefathers. Yes, sir. When I remember when I was in grade school, me preguntó la maestra, who asked me one of the questions del un test. Me pregunta, what are the names of your forefathers? Give me names of your forefathers. And dije, forefathers, cuatro. And dije, well, Bernardino Quilantani y Delfonso García, they were my grandparents. No, no era así. Era Benjamin Franklin and Thomas Jefferson. I don't think so. No dije eso, pero I thought it. Anyway, let us continue con la programation. El Grupo Mayo, Basta de tu Amor.

Throwback Thursday on the RQ Morning Show, Tropico FM 97.3 Boise, recordando nuestros tiempos when we had gray hair. Yeah, that was a long, long time ago. Laura Canales, la mera reina de la canción tejana.

we used to have. Yeah. Now I know things aren't the way they used to be right now, but they are gonna get better someday.

From the 1970s, Rigo Tobar y su Costa Azul, Amor Sincero. Saludos a Emma Pantoja. Good morning, Emma. How are you? Un saludo para ti from your comadre Silvia López allá en San Benito, Texas. You all have a nice day. Allá en San Benito, Juan López también. Le mandamos también saludos a Sandra Garza Gómez. She's going to get ready to go to over there back to Texas. Dice Sandra, good morning, RQ. Well, my heart is broken, but it is time to go back home. But first of all, I want to send out a special shout out to my family, the Godina Fuentes, Vergara, Estela, Mona. Thank you all from the bottom of my heart. Love you and will miss you. Ya se retira para de regreso para el estado de Texas. I guess she's going to go to San Antonio first and then to La Jolla. Sí o no, Sandra. Saludos para ti. Buen viaje. And I hope you take me with you en la radio, pues. Yeah, so you can hear me all the way to La Jolla. Saludos para ti and your whole family. Mr. Denny Castellanos, allá en San Antonio, Texas. Good morning to you, my friend. Angie Paz, have a wonderful day over here in Cabo. Valdemar Elizondo, buen día para ti. El mes de las brujas, dice. Inicio de octubre, el mes de las brujas. Mr. Valdemar, me escucha en Houston, Texas. Linda Valderas, over here in Nampa, dice, happy TBT. Throwback Thursday, have a wonderful day. Jose Virginia Fuente dice, good morning, RQ, have a great day. To my cousin Sandra, who is traveling back to Texas, may she have a safe trip. We love you, de parte de José Virginia Fuentes. Silvia Olvera, buenos días para ti, acá en Wilder. José Frías, de la Azucarera de Nampa. María Ofelia Álvarez Jiménez Maldonado, way over there in Illinois. Isabel Godina Vergara says, good morning and happy October. Glad to be back home. Safe travels to my cousin, Sandra Garza Gómez, as she heads back to Texas today. So there you go, Sandra. Some more dedications to you. And de parte de la señora Catalina también, un saludo para y la familia López, saludos para ellas también. Esta Catalina Godina and Josie López from your sobrino over there in, ¿dónde vives tú, Rafael? In Edinburgh, Texas. Good morning. Estela Barrón, Santa Clarita, California. Good morning. And everybody else that's remembering the good old days. Esta a la Sarah Ice, she loves la música de los humildes. Here's their first big hit here in Idaho, way back in the 1970s, Ambición.

1974, Freddie Martinez de Corpus Christi, Texas. Here's another song que me pide David Garcia over here in Nampa, Idaho. This one, I think this one was... ya vas a comenzar, Enrico, yes. I have to say this. This one, se llama, el cantante se llama Shorty. Shorty and the Corvettes con el desgastado. Voy a complacer a Mr. David Garcia over here in Nampa con esa canción. This one was recorded, I think, a few weeks before Abraham Lincoln went to that famous theater, and que se llamaba the Ford Theater, I guess. And it's been that long. And el sonido no se oye muy bien, because it was recorded way back then in 1865, April the 1st. Cállate, Riku. Aquí va. Shorty and the Corvettes, el desgastado.

Los Lobos de la movie La Bamba from 1987, and Richie Valens made it famous to para los gabachos way back in 1959. But that song had been around for around 200 years before Richie recorded it. Es La Bamba de hace muchos años. Throwback Thursday, my friends. Let's remember Mickey Laure y sus cometas. The 1960s.

Thank you.

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You are now tuned into Scream Queens Radio here on KJJI 97.3 Tropico FM. We've got a very special edition, Tropathon edition of Scream Queens Radio today. It's going to be an all-local show, sticking to the theme of all-female or female-fronted or queer-fronted bands here in the Treasure Valley. I'm really excited about this playlist to share it all with you. We have so much talent here. And I hope that you discover a new favorite local band. We are going to kick today's set off with 50 Years, single released by local band Dahlia.

0: 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We are doing our local feature all hour today. That last song we heard was Texas by local band Butt Stuff. It's the first new single from them in about 3 years, which is amazing to see they're still putting out music and still coming together. Before that, we heard 20 Years by Pedal Party. That was off of their 2022 album Climate Guilt. Melanie Radford before that with Sink and Swallow off of her debut solo album For the Sake of Stillness. So cool to see a bass as the central instrument in that album. She, of course, is the bass player for Built to Spill and Blood Lemon. Melanie Radford, awesome local artist. And kicking off that set, we heard 50 Years by Dahlia Dahlia. That was the debut single from her that was released last year. As I mentioned earlier, we are in the middle of our fall Tropathon. Our goal is to raise $10,000 during this Tropathon to help us buy a new studio to transmitter link at our Table Rock antenna site. 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

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Once again, we are featuring all local artists for this hour. It's been so much fun putting together this playlist. I'm just always in awe about all the wonderful bands here in town and how supportive the community is of the local scene. That last song that we heard was Leaf by Trippy Hearts. That is off their latest album, Murmuration, released earlier this spring. I believe it was in May. Before that, we heard from Animus Gem with Butterflies. That is a 2025 single from them. Before that, we heard Fool, Honey, and Rose by Butch Wifey. That is a 2019 single. And to start things off with that set, we heard SSRI by Sov the Second off of their 2023 EP, Nostalgia. Tropico FM is so much more than just a radio station. It's a cultural platform and community space built for people who are often excluded from traditional media spaces. We are a 501c3, so any deductions you make this Tropathon are tax deductible. 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Thank you so much for tuning in to today's show. It's been such a pleasure. Got about 20 minutes left. This next set is going to start off with Pocket Sharpie by Rolling Eyes. Once again, all local artists this hour.

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You are tuned in to Scream Queens Radio here on 97.3 Tropico FM. Today is a very special edition of Scream Queens Radio. We are featuring all local artists, all our... That last song that you heard was Farewell by the French Tips, all-female trio here in Boise. That is off their 2022 album, All the Rage. Before that, we heard a 2023 single from the band Not Yet. That tune was Circles. Plum Vision before that with Roll the Dice. That is a 2023 single from them. You can catch Plum Vision playing at Neuralux on November 11th alongside Pollyanna and the Goalie Boys. That is a 21 plus show. And kicking off that set, we heard from Rolling Eyes. That tune was Pocket Sharpie, 2025 single from them. This Tropathon, our goal is to raise $10,000 for studio and equipment upgrades. The majority of this fundraiser is going to go towards buying a new studio to transmitter link at our Table Rock antenna site, which in itself is going to cost about $4,000. Tropico FM is 100% volunteer run, from the programmers to the board, which means that every penny that is raised will go directly back into the station. We are a 501c3 nonprofit, which means that your donation of any amount is tax deductible. 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That number is going to be 208-286-2325. 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

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Today, I'm your host, DJ Bree, signing off for the afternoon. 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That number is going to be 208-286. Oh man, hang on. 208-286-2325. That number once again, 208-286-2325.

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Onda Salsera is my show. Welcome, everybody. Today I am the Spacia, and today is a very special day. Well, I guess not just today, but through October 11th. It is Tropithon, which means we are raising money for our studio so that you can help support us, so that we can keep doing what we do and you guys can keep enjoying. So I wanted to start off with that song, which is Salsa No Tiene Frontera by the famosísima salsa or Orquesta de la Luz, who are a salsa band from Japan. And there's a very particular reason I played that, and I'm going to play some other worldwide artists, not just from Latin America, but, you know, from all parts of the globe. And that is because, like, that song suggests, salsa no tiene fronteras, or salsa does not have boundaries or borders, better said. And that is, you know, quite true of Tropico FM, I think. We are a collective of artists and programmers and organizers and supporters, people like you, who have come together to bring to the radio landscape of Boise, the Treasure Valley, I should say, the Treasure Valley area, more culturally diverse music and talk, and to bring people together and to explore different cultures, different types of music and ways of thought and life and good conversations. And that's, you know, kind of why I like being a volunteer here at Tropico FM. We're kind of, I feel like, one of a kind, you know, at least here in the Valley. And I shouldn't say one of a kind, but because I know there are other stations, but you won't, you know, with corporate radio, you won't get what we offer here. And yeah, so I hope you guys are ready to enjoy what I have in store for you today, whether you are a first-time listener or a long-time listener. But I just want to go over just a couple things for what why we're doing this, why we're raising money, what that money will be going towards. So the first thing is that we are trying to raise $4,000 for a new transmitter link that will clean up our sound for tech maintenance, and then monthly software subscriptions, internet phone bill, and an internet phone bill for our studio. We are 100% volunteer run, and so all of our what we do is mostly funded by people who are on our board or our monthly underwriters, or people like you guys who are just, you know, listening in and want to chip in and want to support what we're doing. And so I'll talk maybe a little bit more later about what we really do here at Tropico FM. But like I said, you know, I feel like we're kind of not one of a kind, but we really do things that our corporate radio doesn't, you know, do in the Valley. And I hope that you guys are able to pitch in just a little bit. Helps, anything helps, so that we can continue our operations and yeah, so you guys keep enjoying. 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Once again, that is 208-286-2325. So yeah, once again, you're listening to Onda Salsera on KJJI 97.3, Tropico FM, and we'll get to some salsa, so stay tuned.

0: You are listening to KJJI 97.3 Tropico FM, Onda Salsera with me, Dispacia. What you just heard was Betese by Africando and with Amado Balake. Sorry if I'm butchering those names. Before that was Canton Mambo by Giafu, and the first, I suppose, second song we played, the one before Canton Mambo is what I mean, is Complicame by Caribe Conca. So I think I'll talk about all of those in just a second, but I'm going to play some messages from our underwriters, and then we'll get back to it. So stay tuned.
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0: Cool. Welcome back, guys. Okay. Once again, you're listening to KJJI 97.3 Tropico FM, Onda Salsera, the show where I explore everything that has to do with salsa. Salsa precursors, that I like to say, more modern contemporary salsa, salsa romantica, salsa dura, everything salsa that you can think of, timba. Before that little break, we had just played three songs. So the first one was Complicame by Caribe Conca, who are a band from Uruguay, who I had played here before recently on an episode dedicated to salsa from the Southern Cone, or, you know, salsa Rio Platanesa. And so I just thought I'd spin them again in another one by Canton Mambo by Giafu. I had also played, but on a different day, where I dedicated that music to songs from Asia. And Giafu is from Hong Kong. She's a producer and DJ with a big interest in Latin culture, which I think is quite interesting. And unfortunately, she doesn't have very many songs listed on Spotify. I'm not sure if those are her only, like, she only has two, I see. Those are the only two. Maybe you can find them on the streaming platforms, but they're both quite good. This main one that's new is Africando, which I can only assume is an amalgam of the words Africa and ando, or andar, to walk. So it's or would that be past participle tense or something like that? Generally in Spanish, you put ando on the end of. So if I was going to say I was having a coffee. Yo estaba tomando un cafecito. So, but anyways, Africando, I can only assume it's directly translating would be Africaning around, which I think is kind of funny. And so these guys are quite interesting. I hadn't really heard about them till today, but I just kind of want to read off of the blurb they have here. So Africando represents a cross-cultural collaboration between top-ranked New York-based Latin musicians and African vocalists. While lyrics are sung in Yoruba, Wolof, Mandingo, and French, the group's sizzling hot dance rhythms blend classic mambo, Cuban son, and Mandingo traditions. Africando was initially drawn together by producers Ibrahima Silva and Boncana Maya. And so I think that's it's really cool that they sing salsa, or it does say mambo son and mandingo, but you can argue that those fall under salsa umbrella, because like I've mentioned many times on this show, salsa is just a buzzword, right? It describes a wide swath of very different music. is just a marketing term, for better or worse. And yeah, so I think that, you know, it's great that they getting some songs that are not just in Spanish or English. And I'm going to have another song coming up later, which is sung in French. But that's in the future. So if you guys are just tuning in, we're having a, we're doing a fundraiser for Tropico FM, for our radio station, to help support what we're doing, to help get us new equipment and pay for software and the phone bill, the internet bill, whatnot. So we need $4,000 to go and replace our transmitter link, which is not quite good. It works, but it could be better, and it's running into some issues. And so we would like to have that replaced. And so that will make our sound quality clean it up a lot. And we're hoping to raise $10,000 total. Some key things that I have here. 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And some other things. So we have 70 radio programmers, which is insane. I'm not sure if other radio stations have that kind of variety. Not that I particularly listen to a lot of radio, actually, outside of Tropico FM and Radio Boise, but I think that sounds insane, you know? And that's awesome that we have so much variety, that we have so many different people from different walks of life, different age groups, different ethnicities, different beliefs, coming together to share, you know, what motivates them, you know, what gives them drive, you know, the music that, or, you know, even the topics, because I know we have some people that go on and they talk about, we have some people doing like nonpartisan political campaigning or whatever, and they have a talk show, I think, on Wednesdays sometime. And then we have another person who comes on, I think, and talks about a kind of like Brazilian music and dives really deeply into that. And we have some other, I think it's like 208 talk, some other programmers that do kind of more talk show oriented stuff, and I think that's really cool. So not just music, but I think that this kind of wide variety is a great reason to try and support, you know, not just Tropico FM, but community radio in general, because we are, you know, corporate radio has to have this, is very filtered, you know, what you can say, you can't say is very, very measured, you know, what you can play, what you can't play, how things are organized, and we don't have that. We're quite free in that case. So like what you hear, this is the music of the people, you know, different people, you know, from again, different walks of life, different cultures, different ethnicities, but people, right? And I think, if you enjoy what we do here at Salsa, I implore you to go and donate. Really helps us. And once again, it will be going towards new equipment and paying for our internet, phone bill, maintenance of things, all that jazz. 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That's our website. Or you can call us at 208-286-2325. Once again, that's 208 286-2325. Okay, thank you for listening to my spiel. We will get back to the music. Once again, this is KJJI 97.3, Tropico FM, Onda Salsera with me, The Espacio. Stay tuned.

I'm sorry, I didn't turn my turn on my mic. you're listening to KJJI 97.3, Tropico FM, Onda Salsera with me, the Spacia. Apparently, I'm not... yeah, that's embarrassing. I'm sorry about that. Anyways, so the first, or the last song you just heard was Cinerien by Yuri Buenaventura. As the song I was telling you about, that was in French. Before that was Lola Lola by David Calzado y su charanga habanera. And before that was Il Fecho by Canela. It's really funny that I've been listening to some French salsa. I actually took French when I was in high school, and I don't remember like any of it, but just like coming into contact with it again through salsa is just interesting because I felt like I could maybe pick up some things, you know, from the song. Really not like anything major, but just, and maybe that's just, you know, the cross-pollination between different romance languages. And maybe I, through learning Spanish, I have a better understanding of French now than I did when I was in school. And I just think that's, you know, it's interesting how you can have two very distinct cultures, but, or I shouldn't say cultures, because you could have two distinct languages, right? But they have, you know, this common root, and through that commonality, you can, you know, kind of connect with the speakers of that language. And I think that's really cool. I will take a minute of your guys' time again to talk about the fundraiser we're doing here at Tropico FM to help support our operations. So we are like an entirely, so we're 100% a volunteer organization. And we're funded mostly by our underwriters and people like you guys, and then people on our board. Or I should say people who donate to us, our listeners who just donate to us. And why do we need the money? Well, we need a new radio transmitter because ours is not very good. It's kind of like the bottom of the line. It just kind of works, but not very well. And I don't think I have had problems, but I think it was brought up that it people have had problems with it, for one, and two, the sound quality is just not great. So we would, that's the principal thing we're trying to raise money for. That would cost $4,000. And then we're trying to raise $10,000 total, just to go support not just the buying of a new transmitter, but also to help pay for like our phone bill or the internet bill or maintenance on our equipment, things like that. So anything you guys can give helps. We, one thing I really like, and I've been saying this throughout my show, is Tropico is kind of like a conglomerate of different cultures, different people from different backgrounds, different ethnicities, age groups and genders, and you know, all walks of life. And I think that's quite beautiful. It's not something that

0: 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It's just how, you know, things are, right? And us being a community radio helps, you know, make that happen, helps bring you guys the different cultural aspects that, you know, you may not have interacted with in your day-to-day life. And it may, you know, help you get to know and enjoy, you know, new things and learn to appreciate, you know. And I think that's, yeah, I think we have a good goal here at Tropico FM. I mean, I'm really, you know, it's, I don't want to like sound like giving us like too much credit, you know, but I think what we do is really important, and it's really important that we stay funded, you know, that we can continue to provide you guys this stuff, and we can continue to spread our love and our culture. So, and I mean, if that, you know, doesn't convince you, if you're just like a first time listener and to Tropico FM in general, not just to my show, and you're like, what is this guy going on about? Well, okay. 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Many programmers have at least one parent who is an immigrant. And since 2021, Tropico FM has engaged in over 60 Latin-Indigenous visual artists to show their work at our Tree Fort Music Fest Artist Showcase at the Bath Center, which I volunteered at. And I can tell you that it was really good. You know, it was really cool. We could see those artists, you know, contributing that way. And yeah, so we put on, you know, other Tropico, lots of events. 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So I'm going to go and play some messages from our underwriters, and then we'll get back to some salsa. 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

0: You are listening to KJJI 97.3, Tropico FM, Onda Salsera with me, the Spacia. What you just heard was Kimbara by Celia Cruz along with Johnny Pacheco. Before that, No Me Quita Paz by Yuri Buenaventura. And before that, Sakura Drops by Josue Inoue. Sorry if I did not pronounce that correctly. I don't speak Japanese. So that song, Sakura Drops, is actually a pretty famous song in Japan. I think it's a pop song from, or a rock. I guess I hadn't heard it in a while, the original. From the early 2000s, it was quite popular. And this artist, Yosui Inoue, does covers of different songs. And he really, you know, puts a interesting spin on them. So I think he really, you know, did quite well with this cover of this Japanese song. So I don't put a lot of covers on this show of essentially, you know, just taking a song and making it salsa, because I don't think a lot of them are done well. This one though, I really did like Sakura Drops. So and then I've also I haven't played any of Yuri Buenaventura before, but he is a Colombian salsa artist, and I guess the story is he went to Paris as part of after his military tour, I guess, and he went to Paris to study. And there he basically met a group of Latin singers. I guess that's where he kind of got his start. And I think he kind of snowballed when he came back to Colombia and started recording song or doing salsa. Writing and producing and singing salsa that. And he incorporates, you know, that, not French influence, but he does speak French in some of his songs. And this one was no exception, No Me Quita Paz. Ne Me Quita Paz, sorry, for all the French speakers out there. And then followed by was Kimbara, classic. Doesn't need any introduction. Celia Cruz. And if you're just dropping in... Tropico FM here, we're running a fundraiser to help, you know, raise some money for a couple of things. We're 100% volunteer run community radio, so, you know, everything you do, all the music you listen to, all the talk shows or whatnot, all the events that you attend is funded by people who are on the board of Tropico FM, people who are underwriters, or, you know, people who are listeners, or, you know, even programmers like myself who want to donate. And so all that stuff, that's what helps make Tropico FM possible. I really can't stop myself from, you know, saying how much I love and support Tropico FM. We really are, you know, one of a kind here in the Valley, or one of a few. You know, what we bring from Tropico FM, you can't really find anywhere else on corporate radio. And being, you know, community run, we are able to play the music we want to play, right? Showcase the artists we want to showcase, talk about the things we want to talk about, you know, and I think that's really, you know, important in a society that is becoming very, and has been for a long time, not saying it, yeah, hasn't, but, you know, at least, you know, in the United States, very divided, people growing apart, and Tropico FM is there to fight that, you know, to engross people in different cultures and different ways of thinking and different just everything, you know? And I think we do a great job of that. And I hope you guys, you know, I hope you guys, whether you're a long-time listener of not just my show or Tropico FM, or, you know, just stopping by, maybe you're, you know, driving somewhere, wherever, when you get time, you know, we'd love if you guys were to take a moment of your time and just chip in just a little something. It doesn't have to be huge, you know, to help support what we're doing. But just to, you know, a couple of things, like what we're specifically looking for. We're trying to raise $10,000 total. But specifically, we need $4,000 in order to pay for a new transmitter link, which will clean up our FM sound. The rest of money we need that goes towards monthly expenses like studio rent, antenna rent, tech maintenance, monthly software subscriptions, the internet or the phone bill, stuff like that, you know. And some other reasons why you should, you know, support us. We amplify Black, Brown, Indigenous, and queer and underrepresented voices, sorry, in the Treasure Valley. We don't use, you know, any AI or automation, no algorithm, at least I don't. All of the songs that you have, or maybe, you know, maybe you're just stopping by, you haven't listened to my show before, but all of the songs that I have played on my show, I have picked by hand. I have never used an algorithm to, not even a Spotify algorithm to recommend me songs. Now I have I used, you know, things like Spotify to, search up an artist, right, and then go through the catalog and pick a song, yes, but to actually recommend me songs, no. And that, you know, that does actually take some effort, you know, to do that. And I don't just do it because, you know, I want to make things difficult myself, but it's because it gives us better music. It gives you guys better music, and it helps me too, right? Because those algorithms, they push the same thing, right? They don't, they are there to appeal to the most common denominator, you know, among the people. And that's not necessarily a bad thing. I'm not saying that. But, you know, there's, life is better with a bit of variety, you know? And just, you know, me doing, you know, what I do, how I do my show, and looking more organically for this music, even I'm doing it like last minute, like, you know, 30 minutes before the show starts, is still, I think, you know, integral to having a deep understanding and love of music, and of salsa, you know. And there's a lot of these songs, you know, man, like Sakura Drops. Would you ever the cover of Sakura Drops? Would you have heard that through the Spotify or Apple Music or whatever streaming service algorithm? I mean, maybe, but I don't think so. So anyways, enough about me. Just maybe one more thing. So we are currently 70 radio programmers, and a majority of which of us come from the BIPOC community. And many of our programmers have at least one parent who is an immigrant. And we also, here at Tropico FM, we help support artists, visual artists, showing their work at different showcases, like our Tree Fort Music Fest Artist Showcase we did at the Bass Center every year. 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If you're a DJ, or, you know, you're looking for people to go to your festival or whatever. And so, yeah, I think, you know, I'll get back to the salsa in just a minute. I'm sorry, guys, but I am really, you know, I'm really impassionate about, you know, what we do here at Tropico FM. And anyways, so we'll if you're interested in donating, we have a, you can go to our website at tropico.fm, that's tropico.fm, or you can call us at 208-286-2325. Once again, that's 208-286-2325. All right, awesome, guys. All right, we will get back to, yeah, we'll get back to the salsa. Once again, you're listening to KJJI 97.3, Tropico FM, on the Salsera with me, Dispacia. Enjoy.
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My show is almost over, but we'll try to milk what we can. What you just heard was Aisha by Africando, along with Nicholas Menheim. Before that was Always and Forever by Johnny Rey Salsa con Clase. Before that was Plantación Adentro by Rubén Blades with Willy Colón, of course. And yeah, so I was kind of struggling to find some English songs that weren't, I mentioned earlier, for anybody who hasn't been listening, or has just tuned in, I should say, that I don't really quite like covers of other songs, and then, you know, making them salsa, because they're not very well done. So it was kind of hard to find a lot, like English salsa songs, because it feels like a lot of salsa songs that are sung in English, and I don't mean just like English phrase or whatever thrown in there. Like for example, the Enclave song, I Love You, has I Love You in it, but that's pretty much it. I mean, like, songs that are entirely sung in English. It seems somewhat difficult to find ones which are original works, not just, you know, covers. This guy popped up, Johnny Rey, I guess it wouldn't roll the R, Johnny Rey, Salsa con Clase. And I thought it was a pretty good song. I feel like I should have put it at the end, but whatever. I'm just going to bug you guys once again. Sorry, but you know, I got to do it, and not just because I have to, but because I want to. We're looking here at Tropico FM for donations. We're doing our fundraiser. We're trying to raise money specifically for our new transmitter, which will cost about $4,000. But in general, we're trying to raise $10,000, and that goes towards things like rent for both the studio and the antenna. It goes towards tech maintenance. It goes towards monthly software subscriptions, our internet, our phone bill, things like that. And so far, you know, all of that has been mostly funded by the couple of people that are on our board or our monthly underwriters. This transmitter is a big thing for us. What we've got is essentially bottom of the line, or so I've been told, if I recall correctly. So it would just be, you know, it would be amazing to actually get something that would, that didn't cause us any problems, has some great sound quality, and yeah. So, if you haven't, you know, you're just tuning in, you're just like driving along, or you're at work or whatever, you turn on the radio, you just flip the Tropico FM by accident. 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And I think, you know, the main, my elevator pitch, you know, why you should donate. We do something that here at Tropico FM that you don't find anywhere else, at least in the Treasure Valley, I think.
And, you know, that is, you know, it's bringing together people of different cultures, different ethnicities and genders and of different age groups, different people of different philosophies, you know, ways of life. And we all come together to share, you know, what drives us, whether that is, you know, for me, it's salsa. I love salsa, you know. It is, I mean, probably my favorite music genre in the world. I mean, maybe I like alternative rock too, but, you know, salsa is what, you know, it should be pretty telling that my show is not alternative rock. You know, it's salsa. It's onda salsera. We all come together and we contribute what drives us, whether that's music or, you know, just sharing, because I don't mix any music, but some people here at Tropico, they mix their own music. It's just sharing a playlist you made, and talking about the things like I do, or, mixing your own music, or, you know, going to have a talk show, talking about different things, you know, all of that stuff, right? All of that stuff is not possible without the support of you guys. If you want to continue to support community radio, continue to support diverse viewpoints and in music and things that you generally don't get from corporate radio, this is like a good way to do it, you know, just donate money, you know, as simple as it sounds. And, you know, just a little, every little thing work, you know, helps. And we appreciate it so much. Once again, you know, that was my elevator pitch. I hope you guys, you know, if you're not in a situation where, you can donate at this time, you can always donate at any time. But, when it's, you know, it's convenient, if you'd like to, you can go to, tropico.fm, that's tropico.fm. And that's the site, sorry. And there should be donate, option there, or you can call us at, sorry, let me get the phone number up, 208-286-2325. That is 208-286-2325. And yeah, so I hope you guys have enjoying the music. I've tried to, you know, bring, I have this playlist is now titled Salsa No Tiene Frontera, like the first song we played, Salsa No Tiene Frontera, because it really doesn't, you know, and then I think it actually kind of, salsa's great idea of salsa actually, you know, embodies what Tropico FM is about. And because salsa itself is not really, you know, one music genre, it's many genres,

and have different, you know, leitmotifs. I'm not sure if that's the right word. But yeah. Anyways, so thank you once again, you guys, if you are donating or just listening in. I got one more song for you guys. It is Essay by Harry Rivera. And yeah, I hope you guys enjoy. I hope you guys enjoyed the show today. And I hope you have a wonderful day. Take care. Enjoy the fall, the falliness that's outside. I know I am. And yeah. Oh, catch you guys next time. Bye-bye. Oh, and once again, this is KJJI 97.3.

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It is Najin with Raw Unfiltered, and you are listening to KJJI 97.3 Tropico FM. I hope everybody is enjoying their Thursday. Mine's actually been a little heavy. I had therapy today, and I didn't even know that something was weighing that heavily on my shoulders till it all of a sudden came up in conversation, and next thing I know, I'm crying in the middle of therapy. I'm okay with it. It's necessary. I believe in letting it out. If you need to let it out, let it out. But I think today's session was a little heavier and different than the ones as of late. But it needs to come out. I need to think about it. I need to feel it. I think death is just a profound thing, and it's hard to... I feel like not many people can say something that's going to be very comforting in times like those. But my therapist told me, my uncle, that he passed when none of us were there. And I obviously just thought of the negative side and how horrible that is to die alone and that none of us were able to make it, because he was in Vegas and we were all here. But she told me that, you know, like, if he needed you guys there, if he wanted you guys there, like, he would have hung in. He would have waited. Like, there would have been something. And I found a lot of peace in that, especially because I work in healthcare. I work with the elderly. I've seen more than I can keep count of pass, and that transition and what that looks like. And there is a difference at the end for people that need to hold on. It's like they've got something they're waiting for. Versus ones where it's like, no, I'm okay. This is my time. I'm ready. So I'm glad that I was still able to talk about it and express it in therapy. Even though there's not a lot to say in times like those, they still found ways to comfort me. It was heavy, but I think it was much needed. So I'm just feeling a little more solemn today, but it's beautiful out. I feel good. I have my health. I'm excited for my plans this evening, and that's all there really is to it, you know? Just be grateful to live another day and let the people that I love know that I love them. But you're gonna come here to be depressed. Unless it's my music. I don't know. It depends what I play. Sometime. The next one is, it's not depressing. It's cute. It's called Come On Mess Me Up by Cubsport. I like it. Hopefully you do too. But again, this has been Najin with Raw Unfiltered, and you are listening to KJJI 97.3 Tropico FM.

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homicide through the night. Through the terrors and the homicides. Got me thinking to myself, we got a choice, we can still make some love in the day. It wasn't always this way, it's alright. I know we still have some pages to write. Ain't no stopping for my soul to be grateful. And we can get less separate if you say so. We don't need to pay attention to what they know. I know what I know. For the rest of my life, I will be open-eyed. No matter how unjust, they couldn't take love from us.

0: How long was I gone for, baby? 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If I could move in here right now, then I'm gonna stay. 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I see extinction of experience. Lost in our phones, we are lost and alone. The extinction of experience.
1: 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I'm talking about social media live streams just like this one. We're talking to sell every 3 seconds to live and in parts of the world.
0: No forgiveness or grace. We lay in the beds that we made.

Hello, hello. This is Najin with Raw Unfiltered, and you are listening to KJJI 97.3 Chirapacoa FM. I don't know, it's not too late yet, and you still have an opportunity, but SideQuest is going to be in town this Saturday. I don't know if you've seen any of their videos blowing up on Facebook and Instagram, but they're so fun. They're such a vibe, and the boys are coming here to town on Saturday, and I was lucky enough to cop a ticket. You can still get some nice cheap ones for $20 if you get on it fast, but it definitely looks like a show you do not want to miss. But let's jump back into the music because that's what we're all here for. And I'm going to go ahead and play World Class Cinema by Gus Dapperton. And again, this has been Najin with Raw Unfiltered, and you are listening to KJJI 97.3 Tropico FM.

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Hope everybody's been having a great Thursday. I know mine's been not too shabby. Gonna go hang out for the evening and get ready for the weekend. I'm excited for the concert for SideQuest, and you still have an opportunity to get tickets, so go get them before they're all gone. It's gonna be at Treefort. But again, this has been Najin with Raw Unfiltered, and I'll see you guys next Thursday from 3 to 5. 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

Party in the bush, party under the bridge, party at the restaurant, party at the club, party in the day, party in my house, party on the way to the party at the park, party in the bush, party under the bridge, party at the restaurant, party at the club, party in the day, party in my house, party on the...

Party in the park, party in the bush, party under the bridge, party at the restaurant, party at the club, party in the day, party in my house, party on the way to the party in the park, party in the bush, party under the bridge, party at the restaurant, party at the club, party in the day, party in my house, party under the...

at the restaurant, party at the club, party in the day, party at my house, party on the way to the party at the park, party in the bush, party under the bridge, party at the restaurant, party at the club, party in the day, party at my house, party on the park, party in the bush, party under the bridge, party at the restaurant, party at the club, party in the day, party at my house, party on the way to the party at the park, party in the bush, party under the bridge, party at the restaurant, party at the club, party in the day, party at my house, party on the

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1: 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I am Amidala, the sci-fi siren, and this is the siren frequency. You just heard Troy Sivan, Party, off of She's the Best from 2026. We are now going to be listening to Rebecca Black, Metamorphia, and then I'm going to talk to you guys about the Tropathon. So without further ado, let's get back to the music.

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I am Amidala, the Sci-Fi Siren, and you are listening to the Sci-Fi Siren frequency, obviously. So right now, as I'm sure you've heard, we are having our Tropico FM Tropathon Fresh Frequencies fundraising. So it would mean so much to all of us here at the station if you could share a dollar or two. Tropico FM was formed as an artist collective called Tropico 208 in 2018. The intent was to bring together musicians and artists who were influenced by Latin, Caribbean, Black, and Indigenous diasporas. 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I remember this. OG. And the studio was in the basement. 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I can guarantee you that. 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So with that said, we're going to get back into the music. We're going to go back and re-listen to that Adela song. Before that, you heard Hurt by Two Hollis, and then Metamorphia, Rebecca Black, and then Party by Troye Sivan. But let's get back to that Adela song here on KJJI 97.3 Tropico FM, the Siren Frequency.

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I am Amidala, the sci-fi siren. You're listening to the siren frequency, and I'm so happy that you're here. It is our Tropathon, and we are raising money because we need equipment, and we are 100% volunteer-based, so we really depend on support from the community, and it means so, so much. So, I wanted to tell you about it. We really need a new piece of equipment called a studio transmitter link. This it connects our studio output to our transmitter. Our current studio transmitter link is inexpensive and likely failing. You might have noticed that our FM sound quality has been degraded a little bit in the past 2 months. And the cost of the studio transmitter link and installation is about $4,000. Oh man, this new piece of equipment will greatly improve the quality of our FM broadcast. 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You can also donate and give me a call on the station phone number. You can be my test subject. The phone number here at the station is 208-286-2325. Again, that is 208-286-2325. That's not my personal phone number, so don't get any ideas. That's the station number. I'm having a lot of fun. I'm missing my friends, though, today. Joshua Mara, our resident DJ, is out, and so is Buck Delicious. Buck is out going to the Spokane Washington Renaissance Fair, so that's pretty cool. Go, Buck. We love you. Joshua Mara is all over the place, so he could be partying with Slater right now. Who knows? So he needs a little bit of a break. So you get me. You get Ami. All me. But I'm sure you're tired of that, so let's get back into the music. We're going to restart this song. Before you heard Ninja Rachi with Delete, you heard Porter Robinson with Perfect Pinterest Garden. That's really cute. Frost Children with Dirty Girl, Michael Medrano with Do Your Thing, Babe, Underscores with Stupid, Can't Run From the Urge. I've been obsessed with Underscores recently. Shout out Josh and shout out OnyxXX for putting me onto them. They are super, super fun. But I'm going to start this one over. We are going to be listening to Delete by Ninjirachi on KJJI 97.3 Tropico FM here on the Siren Frequency.

Welcome back. You are listening to KJJI 97.3 Tropico FM. I am Amidala, the sci-fi siren, and you are listening to The Siren Frequency during our Tropathon, which means it is a very exciting time because we get to talk to you, our community, and just really talk about everything that's going on at Tropico and be involved with each other. And yeah, it's super exciting. So the other day was actually our third Divas on the Decks meetup. We're taking action to address the much-needed representation of BIPOC women in Boise's DJ community. Our free BIPOC Femme DJ workshops are provided to train women how to DJ, provide equipment, guidance, and facilitate performance opportunities. Tropico FM is playing the role of mentor, booking agent, and artist manager for our participants, which is a big deal. All for free. So far, we have trained over 15 women, several of which are who are now DJing in the community on their own. I have been to these, and they are so much fun. So much fun. And this is just one of the ways that Tropico is helping our BIPOC Femme community here in Boise and in the Treasure Valley. These meetups are so fun, and the vibe is always so nice. Last one was at Old Speak Bar. Shout out Old Speak. Thank you for hosting us. It was super nice. Yeah, we have like multiple controllers there, and in the beginning we all have like a little cute little introduction moment, and then we learn kind of the basics. And if you've been to one before, you can hop on to one of the decks and kind of start mixing. You send your playlist ahead of time, so they have it all queued up for you and everything. It's really fun. So stay tuned for DJ Amidala, like my actual debut, because these have been so much fun and I've been learning a lot. And if you are a femme here in Boise and you would like to attend, make sure to be following us on Instagram. That's where we announce these. So I'm going to get us back to the music. We are going to listen to that last one again. Where were we? So sorry. See, it's just me in here today. It's a little Amidala all by my lonesome. And you'd think I would know how to use a computer because I'm like a million years old. But you know what? Madonna's on, so we're just going to keep it going. So last up, you heard Ninjarachi iPod Touch, the Madeon remix. You heard Rebecca Black, Anaheim Star. And then before that, it was Ninjarachi with Delete. Now we are going to be listening to Get Together by Madonna here on the Siren Frequency on KJJI 97.3 Tropico FM.

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We're going to take a quick second and hear a word from our underwriters.

Just kidding. I just had a weird pop-up come on the computer, and Kyle's probably going to help me. 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And roughly 30% of our programmers mix their entire program on their DJ controllers, creating live DJ sets with each new program. Obviously, I'm not doing that right now. I don't have Madonna in the studio with me. But if I did, I would probably have a lot of questions for her, to be honest. We're going to get back into the music so I can figure out our underwriters. But I just want to shout them out really quick because they help us out so much. So quick shout outs to Shift Boutique, Glow Nails, Morrison Center, Nuestra Gente, and Laishi Flamenco, as well as Rumala. 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Again, that's 208-286-2325. We're going to get back into the music. 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

collapsed, try hard, high strung, neurotic, blue cross, golden arches, pearly gates, supermarket, interstate, picket fence, domestic, citizens arrest, two-story name, gas station, phantom pain, art 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sinew, good luck, arms, body, legs, flesh, skin, bone.